0: Ràdio Vic, 90.3 de la FM.
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0: 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Can I get an amen in here?
1: You gotta ask me. Yeah, I'm going to the party, but I'm not going to my friends.

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